0: 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Doing it all night, all summer. Today's best hits.
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0: Hey, everybody, Lady Luck here, and we're celebrating America's 250th birthday. 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

0: Hey, everybody, Lady Luck here, and we're celebrating America's 250th birthday. 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
1: 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I hope it's a phase.